0: 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You know I do.
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2: 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I used to meet you down on Woods Creek Road. 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

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Doing a thing right on the floor. 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